0: 435.
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0: store I'm seeing that has an open door in the back of the building on North Prospect Street. He's still on scene and will remain there until one of you get on scene to show you where.
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0: I'm going to be on a follow-up at 9623 Maynard Drive in the town of Marcy. I'll advise him clear.

0: in the village, closest cross rural Ave. Currently on the phone with that subject, attempting to get more information. Could hear a child crying in the background. Could hear a female stating you're okay. We're attempting to get a better address while on the phone with the caller. However, caller was not cooperative.
1: 3 days.

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1: 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The bicycle is leaving the scene.
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0: near 3025 Eaton Road, Sunbeam.
1: Towards Frankfurt Valley Auto.
2: 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Copy that.
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3: 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Starting is going to be 78287. 78287.
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0: 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Fire control to Rome Rescue 1, Ampere, 828 East Avenue, breathing problem. 59-year-old male, cautious breathing. 6D David to 2033.
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heavy Malibu's been on the corner on the side of the road with the horn going off for, it was an hour before the time I called, so if it's still going on, it'd be 2 hours of that. It's been holding an hour.

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27 Larchmont Drive. See a Jason Boswell. Talking about some sort of incident around 3 today. He reported some subjects loitering, possibly stealing. Now he states they're harassing him. Wasn't making a lot of sense.

0: 在测试之中。2794, is that the wind?
1: That's not from the 24 mile.
2: Twenty forty one.

0: 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Assist. 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
1: Assist.
2: Assist. Assist. Assist. Assist. Assist. Assist. Assist. Assist. Assist. Assist. Assist. Assist. Assist. Assist. Assist. Assist. Assist. Assist. Assist. Assist. Assist. Assist. Assist. Assist. Assist. Assist. Assist. Assist. Assist. Assist. Assist. Assist. Assist. Assist. Assist. Assist. Assist. Assist. Assist. Assist. Assist. Assist. Assist. Assist. Assist. Assist. Assist. Assist. Assist. Assist. Assist. Assist. Assist. Assist. Assist. Assist. Assist. Assist. Assist. Assist. Assist. Assist. Assist. Assist. Assist. Assist. Assist. Assist. Assist. Assist. Assist. Assist. Assist. Assist. Assist. Assist. Assist. Assist. Assist. Assist. Assist. Assist. Assist. Assist. Assist. Assist. Assist. Assist. Assist. Assist. Assist. Assist.

0: stating she's having an argument with her son. There's a male also banging on her door. So Christopher Sally, 34-year-old black male, unknown clothing, 2049.
1: What's the
2: gap? Why do I not know? Me and Robin did that. We just recovered from that overdose.
0: Copy, 2049.

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1: Command Herkimer County's air. I'll advise when we're back in O'Neill County.

We have a child that's in the residence there. Her parents are on scene attempting to retrieve her and bring her back home, and the homeowner is declining to let the daughter go. She believes something else is going on more further.

I'm going to have one cooperative male in custody. 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

0: Greer coming out of Oneida County to attempt to locate this individual off a domestic incident. I believe he's going to be at a place called JP Landscaping. I don't have an exact address yet, but when we do, I'll notify you. My shield is 1892.
1: Breathe, 2053.

0: 716.
1: Who's your line?
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0: You guys can head over to the lodge outside. 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Unsure if it's physical or not.
1: 22, I copy you.
2: 16, copy in row.
0: 255.

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1: Ambulance 2 and 4, correction, ambulance 1 at right wind. Ambulance 1 going to the wind, 2056.

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Call from a Tom, advising he's fighting with his girlfriend. She struck him with a lamp. 46 white female, Celeste Valenti, unknown clothing. Getting further.

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2: 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He was...
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0: and Kersey Ave. It's 85 female medical pendant activation, say she tripped and fell on the floor.
1: You said 233 or 2331?
0: It'll be 231, 231. It's 17, Bravo 4.

0: Kevin Petrucci is 9 Dry Rady, only revoke. Regina Marie Reichert, Henry Street in Rome, negative files.
1: I copy.
0: 2101.

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0: Negative, York Hill's with me.

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1: I'll give him a call.
0: Happy thinking.

0: 2-2 is all set. I'm going to be clear.
1: Okay, 716, if you could respond to 1108 Grandmother Moon, 58 John Lazor residence. He just needs some assistance with his fire alarm, possibly just taking the batteries out. He's unable to move, I guess.
0: Very safe. I'll be in wrong.
1: 2112. 716 also, the door will be unlocked because he's disabled. 2112.
2: Yeah. 722 High Court, you can clear me. Both uncooperative and both left property together.
1: Okay, that's 2113.

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1: DMS 2 on the scene, 2113.
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1: Fire control to Boonville Ambulance, Vol 111 Charles Street. 83-year-old female, fell yesterday morning complaining of hip pain. 17A Adam T, 2117.

Tommy. 429, the caller, it's going to be Dean Davies, in regards to his daughter, Elizabeth Roberts, 15-year-old female, free of MHL. Said she was going to take some pills. Believes that she's home with her mother, but not sure. He did get some messages on Snapchat.

0: However, he's refusing to go to the ER or get any other medical assistance.
1: Copy 1-1.

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1: 3, I believe you're going to be called for 3818 Robinson Road, 3818 Robinson Road, Route 13, cross of Burlingame and Cobb Hill. Say that again. Keith Polowski, Sonic Gas. It's going to be a great Jeep Liberty.

0: 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Could you back me up on that call?
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0: 21-26. Ambulance 1, I had another call just coming in. Number 9, Rosemary Street. 9 Rosemary Street. For a sick person, it's a 56-year-old male, a cancer patient, altered level of consciousness.
1: In route.
0: You're in route? 21-26.

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Manhattan County frequency, but unit 7193 assisting this county unit at 1892 Hill Road to get Chittenango address.

0: 3.
1: I'll be clear from this. Back around to Attorney Stone, I guess.
0: It's 723. I have a name and number for you as well.
1: Copy. You just put in the chat.
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1: Bloomville Ambulance 1 to dispatch. We're en route to the Lewis County General.
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1: New Freeman Assist Agency. It's going to be Assistant Canestota PU, a physical domestic. It's going to be 7585 Oxbow Road, Town of Lincoln. 7585 Oxbow Road. I'll be right over there.
0: Can you set us a sister Canestota PD?
1: That's her. It's going to be Assistant Canestota PD.
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0: 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It's a Hispanic female, 24, wearing all black. Still on the line with him, possibly getting physical at this time. 2141.
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Vermouth Peace Officer Adrian Paris, Apartment 42 E. Edward. Caller's going to be standing by in a red Grand Cherokee at the intersection of Tilden and Armory.

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Call or disconnect before I get anything further.

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1: Thompson Corners, Florence Road and River Road, Town of Florence. 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

Bunker, Teaser, 516 Robert Street. Law enforcement there on scene requesting EMS for a 29-year-old female who is epileptic and having an episode. 12 C. Charles 3, 2200.

Kunkel, additional fall, 457 Deborah Drive. Kunkel, additional fall, 457 Deborah Drive. Crosses of Miranda Drive and Maryland Drive. For a 60-year-old female, believed to have a broken ankle after falling off of a chair. 17 Adams 02. No, yes, the ambulance is available. 22 10.

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0: Herkimer County, Herkimer Mobile, KMS, the Annie House, 138 West German Street. 65-year-old male, shortness of breath, suicidal ideations. County 2, Herkimer Mobile, KMS, the Annie House, 138 West German Street. For a 65-year-old male, shortness of breath, also having suicidal ideations. 2219-045.
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1: Out of service, have a good night.
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2: Four three Cedarbrook Crescent. Female caller was upset. Said she needs the police and disconnect. Impossible domestic there. No way, drunk call back.
1: Yeah,

0: 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We have a 65-year-old male with a sunburn that's requesting to go to the hospital.
1: They're already en route and on scene.
2: Gary Boulevard East, that's Poister. Your credit's John, John Lincoln, 2578, JJL, 2578.
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1: D6 West Street. 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Engine 3 left assist, 1656 West Street. Between Pleasant and James, on the first floor, there's a 72-year-old male requesting left assist. 2226.

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1: Chris, you've given us one back in service 2234.

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0: 26 Charles 2, 2235.
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0: Ambulance 1 on the scene at 2235.

Forest Street. On the first floor, there's a 5-year-old male. There was a language barrier. It possibly has a laceration from getting cut from glass. We do have law enforcement started. 21 Adam 1 at 2241.

117, can you respond back to 404 West Thomas Street, 404 West Thomas Street, apartment 2,

To be at 31 down near Verona Street in Vernon, trying to pull two cars over. One was a red Miata. I lost it. I don't know where it is. I got a green Charger going to be pulled over near North Street.

0: Yeah, I don't know where they went. They were southbound on 31 towards the 5.
1: Bennett County, all cars, be on the lookout for information. Older model red Mazda Miata, southbound Route 31 towards Route 5. Vernon, 460, attempted to stop it along with another vehicle. It got away from him. I don't know where exactly it went from there. 2245.

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0: just not teach you. I don't know if anyone's going to find me out of it. I don't even think it made it to 5. 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I don't see it, though.
1: Racy, there's another county car en route to you on 365 coming from Rome towards you, so if he runs into it, all this.

County 2 Herkimer, Mac Fire Alarm, Lion Place, 126 Park Ave, apartment number 4 from the alarm company. 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

0: 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Unknown what they are saying or where the yelling's coming from.
1: Three, see if you can show me en route. 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
1: Negative. We're going to have a courtesy transport, Charlie.
0: I copy. 22 with you.
2: Two zero one. Can you come over on North Prospect, please?

advising that her son was trembling at the time, was about to have a seizure. He is now actively having a seizure now. It also says, reporting party says she has been drinking. 2300.

0: engine 2, Ampere, Fall, 119 North George Street, Georgian Arms, apartment 403.
1: And East Georgia Street, Charles King 81855, Charles King 81855.
2: 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Falls, 119 North George Street, apartment 403, Georgian Arms. 52-year-old male, conscious breathing. Male fell, possibly dislocated left elbow. 17A Adam 2, 2305.
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0: Central.
1: I'm in the Village LA. Do you need me to start at the 26 to this location?
0: If you can, see troops out on a traffic stop on State Route 28 and Collin Road with an uncooperative male. See troop requested another unit and now not responding on the radio.
1: Yeah, I copy. I'm in route.
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3: 5S eastbound, just before the Acme Road exit, King Union Lincoln, 3772. King Union Lincoln, 3772.
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He just called the office saying that she's back on scene. Requesting police response.

0: 4-1 Oneida.
1: 4-1, go ahead.
0: Myself and 4-0 be paired up. We're being route to 1511 on Oneida Street in the city of Utica on a follow up.
1: Which car is the overnight?
0: 4-1.

Ambulance 1, MHL, Steven Street at Hobart Street, Imogen 3, Ambulance 1, MHL at Steven and Hobart Street. We responded for a 21-year-old male. She'd be at that intersection having suicidal ideations. She'd be wearing a gray sweater. We do have law enforcement started. 25 David 3 at 2332.

0: Sierra 20, your registration within Palo Nora, 2297 LPN, 2297. Driver's very intoxicated. I'll be out next to the bus station. Perfect.
1: 435,
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2: 703 Control, I'll be in Roswell. 2337. 202 Control, I'll be out. You can change that address to 205 North Peterborough Street.

0: 404 Main Street in the beach, Cinco de Mayo. 404 Main Street in the beach, Cinco de Mayo. The language barrier with a caller mentioned somebody punched him, gave Cinco de Mayo, disconnected 2 times. Possibly the male's in the apartment above Cinco de Mayo. Unknown further. Couldn't keep him on the phone and get any further. 2341.
1: Copy and route.
0: 451 copy and route from Thompson Florence, Florence, Rep. Thompson Florence. 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

2 ambulance 2 overdose at 276 Genesee Street. Rescue 2 ambulance 2, report of an overdose at 276 Genesee Street. The caller saying there's a 45-year-old male at that location, took an unknown substance and is now acting strange. We do have law enforcement getting started. The patient's reported to be not alert. 23 Charles 1 at 2344.

0: 7271. 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
1: Yeah.
0: I'll be out of the vehicle. I'll advise when I'm returned.
2: LWY 6170 in the Marquee parking lot on

0: Where's a Brayden? Question Brayden. It's a 17-year-old male. Question 16-year-old male. Stating he was verbal with his father. His father went out and slashed his friend's tire using a kitchen knife. The friend left the scene. The father's still on the scene. No active dispute. Everyone's separate. Try to get you a second car.
1: 451 received. I'll be in route from State Route 13, Town of Vienna.
0: Received.
1: 453
0: out
1: of. 453. Give me this follow-up in Warnerville.

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Registered to Heather L. LaRock, 1195 County Route 24, Governor. She has a suspended Class D, negative watts. Two suspensions, one for fail to answer summons, April 26, 2026. Second suspension, driving while visibly impaired by alcohol, February 9th, 2026.

0: 058 County Route 50. Caller's is Steve. He's now at 4493 New London Road, 4493 New London Road. He was leaving the firehouse. Someone approached him with his arms out in a golf club. Was possibly ranting about the fire department. Wants an interview at the second address there on New London.
1: Received the route from Congress.

Repeating on Sierra, people on scene, a new on mobile frame for Roswell Fire. So, you 28 o'clock road, like a turnpike. So, third party report of a smoke detector going off. On the not smoke or flames, RP isn't on scene. There are people on scene. I'm going to evacuate at 2358.

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0: 18112, 118 North J Street, 118 North J Street, checking the welfare of a Marlena Vaughn, a 47, 48-year-old biracial female. Caller states she was on the phone with her, and the phone went dead. Thinks that her husband took one and turned it off. Husband's going to be a Craig Vaughn, a 55-year-old white male.
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3: 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I'll be driving.
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or Greater Atlantic Famous, 3540 Watson Road, across Nelson and Oxbow Road, 66-year-old female, pain in her leg, Alpha Response at 0008.

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I'll be on Seneca Ave and Castle Street in Oneida County.

0: between evil and self. Should be the Mohawk Deli and Shop. Law enforcement was on scene for an alarm, and now they're saying there's smoke visible from the building.
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Operation Success, I have a couple fans. 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

0: 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We'll be in service. Can you advise Car 4?
1: Received.

0: 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We'll be Parkway Laundromat in Bellevue.
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1: New York Ridge, Mary David, Mary 9397, MDM 9397. I'll be on East Walnut and Lenox Ave.

0: third towards Starting Line Apartments, 1914 Dwyer Ave for harassment. The caller, Patricia's in apartment 103. She states that her friend is outside the building, continuing to call her. Security's asked her to leave twice via Karen, 53-year-old white female. 041.
1: Sir.
2: Copy that. 041.

0: 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We're going to release engine 7. 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
1: Bruce, 3-2-1-0-42.

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I was hit in the face with a bottle of alcohol. Just requesting evaluation at this time. 203.

0: It's gonna be number 7. 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

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She's stating she has a Michelle and a Paul that are being held hostage by monkeys inside the dining room, living room area.

25 Rock Road, Town of Verona, crosses of Dwyer Road and Mary Street. Part of a vehicle into a telephone pole. 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
1: Fire shows on Camden Haven. Transporting to Oneida. 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
2: Right through, I'm banking. 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

0: 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I'll just be out assisting the sheriff's office with traffic at this accident up here until the fire department gets here. It'll only be a few minutes, but I'll be able to clear if you get anything else.
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0: 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Holy kept stating he was having idealistic thoughts, wants to speak with an officer. Going to be a 36 void male blue coat. So if he doesn't want to harm himself, he's just possibly having some sort of episode. Has a history of bipolar.
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0: 257. Do you want me to...
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302 LF. 302 LF. Call from Sergeant Clark from Oneida County Jail. There's another employee, Maylin Barlow, 20-year-old female. In contact with her. Her phone rings 3 times, goes straight to voicemail. 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

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Copy.

0: 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David Edward Nora, 1819. 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

0: National Grid's on scene here. Our engine 2 is going to be in service, and squad's going to keep the road cleared with the sheriff's office. Keep it shut down.
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1: Cell phone would be an envoy.
0: That's affirm.
1: Receive. What are you on? So I can get patient information.
0: Difficulty breathing. 40s now.
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1: 4-6, is this a traffic stop or a citizen stop?
0: Citizen stop.
1: 3-3-4-6, 426.

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Jason Jones is currently in the shower. We're still trying to get further at this time, 4:29.

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1: Five four.
0: Five four.
1: Five five.
0: Five.
1: Five six.
0: Five.
1: Five seven.
0: 57.
1: 5-8.
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0: apartment number 2. We have Tiffany Jackson on the line. She's been calling the last few days stating that a subject named Doug has been stabbed. Suspect is wearing a long trench coat with a sweatshirt and has brown hair. 447.
1: I'm 9251, I'll go 5-4-5-4.
0: Bracey Meyer, 5-2-3-5.

Craig Troll, Central Nevada County Ambulance, Fall, Brookdale, Clinton, 99 Brookside Drive, room 223. Fire Patrol, Central Nevada County Ambulance, Fall, Brookdale, Clinton, 99 Brookside Drive, room 223. It's going to be for 91-year-old male, fell, laceration on his arm, 17 Adam 2, crossing Kellogg, 445, correction, 455.

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0: Cincinnati County, Hemrich, 50 Franklin Ave. Cincinnati County, Hemrich, 50 Franklin Ave. At Clinton Manor Apartments, apartment 250. For a 74-year-old male, had a blood dose for a few hours. We had 21 boys, 04 crosses of St. Mary's Ave, and route 12B, 617.
1: Race male with a beard. The female's out front for a report. 617.
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0: We're on the third floor. 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
1: He's done pretty fast.

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0: Yeah, on each side over here, after that system reset, there was loud squealing noise from one of these units in here. Might be a small order of a belt.

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She's trying to report that her friend was stabbed four times in the last couple of days. Not making a lot of sense, 632.

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1: Central 201, complaint.
2: 205, go for 201.
1: 111 and a half West Prospect Street, Sierra Alyssa McLaughlin, has a complaint regarding the parking issue.
2: Marina Steve, you can hold that for Dacia, thank you.

0: 36.
1: From a malfunctioning heating unit. Maintenance is coming in at 7, and he's going to be able to shut that one unit down. It is holding right now.
2: Receive. That unit isolated?
1: Hey, we can't isolate the system or the heating unit until maintenance is here at 7. It is holding temporarily. As soon as that unit fires off, that detector, the detector is going to trip the system.
2: Okay.

This will work. This is one of my maintenance. If the system kicks on, the alarm may go into alarm again. We'll have maintenance contact.

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1: I'll be in service for traffic detail till 1800. My shield is 4287.
0: 638.

0: Like I said, maintenance is going to be working at it at 7. If the alarm does come in, we'll have maintenance call fire control, and there'll be a fire watch until it's fixed. Car 4 is going to be in service.
1: I see car 4, 645.

0: particular at the hospital, myself and Wendy Wolfer, be out of service on the tour.
1: 645.
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0: 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Matthew Bellinger in reserve to the booking is over. 647.
1: Zero one clear.
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1: Thank you, you as well. 651.

Herkimer County 2, Herkimer Movac, CM 701 Bellinger Ave, 78-year-old male, seizure activity. 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

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Caller was an employee. 10D David 1, 6 to 2.

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4 Rutgers Street, 2nd apartment, Brinkerhoff and WF across this 41 male, fever, nausea, and abdominal pain. Scale 1, C Charles 5, 701.

0: Camden Ambulance General, this 10796 Tabor Florence Road. Camden Ambulance Florence General, this 10796 Tabor Florence Road. Crosses of Empyville Road and Loveland Road South. For a 70-year-old female, complaining of pain in the right side of her hip. Pearson Navigation is requesting BLS transport. It's a 26 Adams 08704.
1: Seven oh four.

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Repeating, Herkimer County 2, Van Hornsville, AMR, EMS 735, Elwood Road, Town of Stark. Stage 4 law enforcement. Contact the center for further 729.

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Room 204, 71 male. Chest pains and weakness, 10 day 2, 7:30. Any angle is able to clear?

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1: Receiving.

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Registration, Lincoln Victor Frank. Correction, Lincoln Frank Victor 2955 comes back to LaPlante. Subject, female Roman Harrisville.

0: 57.
1: I have a welfare check. 1023-1F, apartment 1. Sydney Machel is a caller from CPS. Requesting a welfare check of the child and the mother. 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

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You'll be on the 5A ramp from your phone.

0: be directly across the street from 9445. 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

West Dominic Street at the community health clinic for a 45-year-old male, difficulty breathing. 6802 crosses of North Washington and South George Street, 759.

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0: You checked in a C Street near the Algonquin. Caller states it's a green residence behind the building. Didn't actually know the address. First house on the right-hand side from Genesee Street. Caller left the area, but he saw Nina Loveland and Richard Walton going into the boarded-up residence, possibly stripping things out of the residence. They had some kind of tools in their hands. I don't know if they had any weapons. Caller since left. 815.

0: Deerfield Conkle, MVA rollover 10992 Bell Hill Road. Deerfield Conkle, MVA rollover 10992 Bell Hill Road. Crosses of Smith Hill Road and Johns Road. Part of a large street roller that flipped into a ditch. There's a 50s male entrapped at this time. Unknown injuries, possibly starting to catch on fire. 815.
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At the crosses of Smith Hill Road and Johns Road. Interview for a street roller flipped into the ditch. At this time, there's a 50s male entrapped, possibly his legs are stuck. 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
3: 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I left a message.

0: Commander's inquiring if you want an ops channel. 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
1: 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And then at least get the rescue rolling now. They can turn the engine as well with manpower.
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0: Since we're 22, Cedarville, MOVAC, EMS, 812 Kingdom Road, Columbia, 87-year-old female, unable to ambulate due to a DVT. Repeating, Herkimer County to Cedarville, MOVAC, EMS, 87-year-old female, unable to ambulate due to a DVT, 836.
1: 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This is Bruce Floyd, Medevac Central 3.

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0: it. It's going to be at Tallman Tire, 5176 Commercial Drive, 5176 Commercial Drive. Caller's at James, states that there's an unrelated caller on scene, it's causing issues there. It's Sean, 45-year-old white male, wearing hoodie and stuff.

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1: Copy, I'll be en route momentarily.

headed to Frankfurt Mulvac EMS, 834 Cinco Drive, 81-year-old female, shortness of breath, feeding Herkimer County to Frankfurt Mulvac EMS, 834 Cinco Drive, 81-year-old female, shortness of breath, 852.

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1: 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He is.
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0: We're going to be out of service for transport from Carthage Hospital to a residence in Harrisville.
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0: Did you receive any other calls regarding this mail? I can't seem to find them.
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1: 858, finish.

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1: Verizon, I attempted contact with that caller via the number provided. Negative results. You can put me out at 2 North Otsego. Attempt to make contact. The same.
0: Raise you, 907.

Conical cardiac arrest, 7 Campbell Ave. Conical cardiac arrest, 7 Campbell Ave. Crosses on Main Street and 9th Street for a 73 male. Not conscious, not breathing, but being unattended. 9 boy 01908.

0: 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Car is running.
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Crosses of Tilden Hill Road and Route 365 for an 84-year-old female with a low-grade fever. Also complaining of pain from a possible infection. 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

0: Carbon monoxide alarm, 9678 Ray Road, crosses a Willow Lane and Hidden Meadow Drive. Part of the carbon monoxide alarm going off, nothing further at this time, 912.
1: Please, 912.

was at 5th Ave and 4th Ave. The caller was reporting you were harassed last night by another coworker. A coworker is currently on scene at this time. Can be an Ernesto, unknown age Hispanic male, wearing a green shirt and shorts. 9:13.

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civilian EMS, 164 South 3rd Ave, for a 60-year-old male, possible infection from an open wound. Repeating, Herkimer County, 2 Ilion EMS, 164 3rd Ave, 6-year-old male, possible infection due to an open wound. 919.

And it was prior to the rescue mission drop in center at 1013 West Street, where a patient with nausea and vomiting requesting transport 920.

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Lewis County Search and Rescue respond 8044 Jacob Road, crosses of Power Road, number 4 Road, 63-year-old female, possibly having a heart attack, complaining of chest pain.

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1: 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Date of birth, 3/27/2003.

0: 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Rescue on Amcare Transfer, 117 Erie Boulevard West at the Dialysis Center of Rome. Crosses of Erie Boulevard and South George Street. 50-year-old male with chest pain. 33 Charles 05931.
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0: from Engine 1 MCAR Heart Problems, 1001 Ruby Street, Engine 1 MCAR Breathing, correction, Heart Problems, 1001 Ruby Street at Dante Elementary for a 41-year-old female. Thing of dizziness, high blood pressure. She's also 5 months pregnant. 19 David 04, cross of Jervis at 9:35.
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0: Engine 2 wires down, what street at Jervis Ave? Engine 2 wires down, what street at Jervis Ave? Report of a wire down across the roadway, possibly a cable line at this time. No sparking or flames. 936.
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wires to 809 Jervis Ave. They're not in the roadway, but a big truck will take them down.

the fire control. Can you also notify Spectrum that they have a cable line down on Wood Street? The address is 1020 Wood Street.

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Vinyl, General Omis, 6322 Lakeshore Road South. Crosses of Route 13 for a 79-year-old male, fever, vomiting, weakness, unable to ambulate. Nurse staff is requesting BLS transport, 26 Adams 04 952.

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2: 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Repeating 4, we're trying to search and rescue. And Beaver Falls, second tone for a

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1: For 276 Tennessee Street. Gonna be Raymond waiting in the office. Said there's a 50 to 60s black male going around knocking on doors.

0: one Renault driver and rode directly to the scene. Dispatch Alter 6, do copy OP primary.
1: Central.
2: Central 810.
1: We'll be in service. 80836. Be advised we'll be en route from Oneida County Family Court to Herkimer County Family Court with one female. Starting mileage 19518.
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0: Street. Caller is a Brandon. We had an open line, and on callback, we spoke with a male stating that he did not call 911 but was hacked. And there's now a male and female on the line stating that they do not want law enforcement to respond. 11.
1: Well, okay. Can we find out your text, man?
0: 10-11.
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1: Ambulance 1, sir. Receive the ambulance, sir.
0: Receive ambulance 1, pay more stick to disregard, 1040.
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0: 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Caller reporting the fire alarm is activated. There's a smell of electrical burning in the residence. Repeating, Little Falls Investigation 3249 State Route 167. 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Odor in the residence, 1015.
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2: Close us out.
1: Receiver, I've got the next one for you, 7.
2: Go ahead.
1: It's going to be a welfare check in the area of 301 Elizabeth Street. Correction. Genesee and Blaine Dyna. The caller, Gabrielle, is with the state office building, advising a white male at the corner. Appears to be out of control, harassing passerbys, screaming and punching the poles. 20s to 30s, white male, all black, with a suitcase with him.

0: 36, it's going to be 9339 River Road, coming down from the Austin Road intersection. Just again, the background noise is so faint, I can't tell if it's the domestic, but it did sound like arguing.
1: Copy, thank you.
2: Three, four. And it's 0843.
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Responding for a 40-year-old female having difficulty breathing. 60 David 2, 10:30.

0: Hemorrhage, 310 Cottage Street, Amcare, Hemorrhage, 310 Cottage Street, Colonial 2 Apartments, Apartment 106. Responding for a 56-year-old male bleeding from an infection on his buttocks, 21A Adam 1.
1: But apparently he's home at this time.

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Room Engine 3, assist, Colonial 2 Apartments, apartment 106, 310 Cottage Street. Assisting AmCare regarding entry into the apartment complex, 1035.

0: You got a copy. Go on. Yeah, Jared Acey's coming up through. He's got to go to his house.
1: Yeah, he'll be fine.
0: Okay.
2: He's returning.

0: Okay, just for information also, it's going to be a cell phone with a 813 area code.
1: Received.

0: course, I'm doing that out there. Continue quick, 1044.
1: Vanessa, it shows that it's still part of the 9339 River Road address. However, it's possibly an outbuilding that's way off to the left when you're facing the residence.

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1: Five one three nine.
2: 5131.
1: I'm going to be out of the car and follow up at the Risky Elementary School.
2: Richard 742.

0: Herkimer County, Herkimer MOVAC, motor vehicle accident on Real Boulevard near the vicinity of Fult Street. Two vehicles. Herkimer County to Herkimer MOVAC, motor vehicle accident with injuries, Don Rear Boulevard near Fult Street. At least one injury, two vehicles. 1043-045.
1: Herkimer acknowledges.
0: 1043.
2: Acknowledges.
0: MOVAC 1043.

0: area for that pavilion?
1: She calls it the main pavilion, but I'll get her over to you.
0: Received. You can advise her I'm at the main pavilion.
2: Hello.
1: 10:45.

0: 76 Genesee Street, permit 206. 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I'll take her skating description now, alibi.
1: I'll see you now.

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0: Gorman's bringing a truck down and need a ride back to Jesse.
1: Copy that. We can do it.
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5: And children. Apparently the mother does not work. The caller's concerned that she's not taking care of the children. Parties involved 28-year-old white female Courtney Hall. It's going to be the mother. 3-year-old biracial male Kenzo Simmons. 1-year-old biracial female Kenzie Simmons. The caller's looking for a callback with results.

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1: 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Edit Lewis County General.
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1: Air Control, New York Mills, low-hanging wires, Winchester Drive, Reed Street. Fire Control, New York Mills, low-hanging wires, Winchester Drive, Reed Street, New Hartford. Caller reported low-hanging wires approximately 3 feet from the ground, stating if cars go through, they'll clip it. Nothing sparking, caller's a passerby, 1055.

0: Tiger Hill, New York Hills, low-hanging wire. Winchester Drive, Green Street, New Hartford. Caller reported low-hanging wires approximately 3 feet from the ground. They hit cars, go through, go clip it. Nothing sparking, caller's a passerby.
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0: 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Fire Control Oreskany, Second Tones, Syncable Episode, 8149 Cider Street, Cross of Paradise Lane, Judd Road. Responding for a 71-year-old female who nearly fainted. 31C Charles, 1, 1112.
1: Responding for a 71-year-old female, 71T Charles, 1, 1112.

We have a missing person complaint from Utica. 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Caller hadn't heard from him in a week. They're just inquiring if he's at this location. 11-13.

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0: Herkimer Mulvac EMS Clacks in Manor, room 306 for a 77-year-old female chest pain. Herkimer Mulvac EMS Claxton Manor, room 306 for a 77-year-old female chest pain, 1116. Herkimer 1116.
1: I'm not going to all cars checked for an open lane.

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It'll be a black male in a black hoodie. Caller states there's one party that's sitting down. The other person's just wandering around. 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

0: Verizon right now. They're inquiring about a poll number.
1: We didn't copy the poll. The poll is actually on Reed Street, though.
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1: Rescue 2, MVA, unknown injury, 667 Bleecker Street. Rescue 2, MVA, unknown injury, 667 Bleecker Street. It's a two-vehicle MVA with unknown injuries in front of the Florentine restaurant, 1123.

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1: Yeah, a gray van.
0: Yeah, she told me she was only going as far as Coy's place. I told her come out this way. She told me okay.

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1: Ohio. The caller, Dana Blair, requests a check on her sister. Hasn't heard from her in 7 weeks.
2: 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Do you have a phone number for the caller?
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0: I copy it. 5-7, go ahead with the next one.

0: 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Michael Charles Frank 6045 MCF 6045. Have you find damage?
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0: Herkimer 22, Salisbury, Mulvac, MS. 1055 Derry Hill Road, 50s, male, possibly choking, difficulty breathing, repeating 2 Salisbury, Mulvac, EMS, 1055 Derry Hill Road, for 50s, male, went unresponsive, not breathing, now breathing, 1130.
1: Mulvac,
0: no. 52 in. Mulvac acknowledging in Salisbury, 52, acknowledging 1130.
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0: Herkimer County, Tunepool, Vatican, and Salisbury. Caller is stating that the male went unresponsive. They did CPR. Male is now responding and breathing. Possibly had a seizure. Recent history of RSV, pneumonia, and heart failure.
1: All right, she's 11:33. 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

0: 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Repeating, 2 Ilian MS-16, Phillip Street, 6-year-old male, right side numbness, unable to ambulate, 1136.
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sports notification and let Michelin EMS Town of Webb Union Preschool 3002 State Route 28 for a 16-year-old male in the PE office in the building, agonal breathing, elevated heart rate, cardiac history. Repeating to Old Forge Inlet EMS Webb School for a 16-year-old male, agonal breathing, elevated heart rate with a cardiac history. 1140.

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1: I figure I'm 142.

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Repeating to Ilian EMS 217 West Main Street for female fallen unable to speak with a stroke history 1142.

Transport County to Mobex Mutual Aid EMS, 217 West Main Street, Ilion, for a 70-year-old female fallen unable to speak with a stroke history. Repeating to Mobex Mutual Aid EMS, 217 West Main Street, Ilion, 70-year-old female fallen unable to speak with a stroke history at 1143.

0: 24, 1144.
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2: 4-1, copy.

0: He does have one rig returning from the hospital with a 10 to 15 minute ETA that is ALS. Are you ALS or BLS?
1: 624, we're ALS.
0: Reese, just advise if you need assistance.
2: Zach, Static Ave, stating that he's standing by to report a red pickup that was doing donuts in the grass lawn damaged the property.

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1: I'm in service, detours, on the country.
0: 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If I 718 is going to be tied a little while, if you are going to go south at all, have an LPN dispatch.
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Fire Patrol, AmCare, injuries from a fall. 10119 Frenchtown Road. Fire Patrol, AmCare, injuries from a fall. 10119 Frenchtown Road, Town of Lee, cross of Bowman Road, Belcher Road. Responding for a 70-year-old female who fell 3 days ago, experiencing lower leg pain. 17A Adam 2, 1151.

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1: Boomville Ambulance 1 to Fire Control. Clear the wind, returning to Boomville.
0: Breezy, Boomville clear the wind, return to Boomville 1151.

0: 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Rome Engine 1, Engine 3, Tower 1, Rescue 1, Car 2, motor of gas inside, 516 West Bloomfield Street, cross of Croton Street, Ashland Ave. From Central Station, motor of gas inside the building, 1157.
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1: 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Rescue 1's out. Tower 1 responding. 1 out of copies, 1158.

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0: Central, Central 5 acknowledging en route.
1: Gracie, Central 5 acknowledging en route. 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
2: 463, we copied it was fire only. We had to go through recommendations. Recommended ambulance as well. 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
0: 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You can show Clinton Car 7 in route.
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0: Zero Vinyl Sick Person, 131 Sierra Road, Parkinson, Zero Vinyl Sick Person, 131 Sierra Road. For a 95-year-old male, sitting on the wall, across from Prospect Street and Wapanaka Street, 2060 David 1, 1215.
1: In the area of 309 North Ballinger Street, 309 North Ballinger, the caller states a male who is now heading down Church Street in a white Subaru was changing meters in the area.

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0: 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Lessing on 6th Street towards East Dominic. 1223.
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Responding for an 80-year-old male tipped over his motorcycle, struck his head, experiencing memory loss and dizziness. 30 B-Boy 1, 1225.

0: attorney to Newport, Cuyahoga, EMS. 416 Butler Road, Town of Newport, 95-year-old, female, general illness. Repeating to Newport, Cuyahoga, EMS. 416 Butler Road, Town of Newport, 95-year-old, female, general illness. 1228.
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0: Kirkwood County 2, Cedarville, West Winfield, EMS, 1753 Dugan Road, 81-year-old male, general illness. Repeating, Kirkwood County 2, Cedarville, West Winfield, EMS, 1753 Dugan Road, Litchfield, 81-year-old male, general illness, unable to ambulate, 1230.
1: West Winfield, 609, acknowledge full crew.
0: 609, full crew, 1230.

0: you put me out of the disabled vehicle, 12 northbound in the town of Deerfield, just south of the Trenton line. Plate's going to be Lincoln Boy Zebra 1318, LBZ 1318.
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0: Bruce, you need another car?
1: Oh, thanks.

0: unseen, wants his property. Caller has an OOP requesting 911 to give him the legality of the report.
1: 1249, I'm going to be en route with 265 location.
2: 56 copies.
0: 1234, 1264. Be advised, the caller is becoming irate over questioning said send someone.

0: We're in need of a stair chair at this lift. This is 16 Elm Street in Clinton. Do you have a rig available that can assist us?
1: Central 5 will be en route to Clinton.

0: 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Hamblin Central requesting engineers to respond to this location. 32BW1 1239.
1: Two truck one difficulty operating 1450 Trouble Street, apartment B boy. 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

0: Northwood Circle, 166 Northwood. 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Caller is Kim, state status employee. Gave a doctor's note, and they have not heard from him. He's supposed to return on the 26th. We're checking out a Jack Kunzimbarek, the 61-year-old white male, the location, phone numbers in the notes. Caller is also requesting a call back with findings, 1249.
1: 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I'll be offset. 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

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Trusty one.

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0: Tiger Tree Central County Ambulance, Hemorrhage 3, Garden Retreat, Tiger Tree Central County Ambulance, Hemorrhage 3, Gardner Street, cross the Main Street, University Boulevard, for a 16-year-old male, safety bleeding from his arm, 21B boy to 1258.
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1: The person reporting, PR1, is going to be the WI1, last name Moore, from the original burglary event.
2: Rich, you've also located him in the Justice, so I have all his information.
1: 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What's his registered address?
2: Four, nine, four, Lick Street in Lock.

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0: Street, have any 58-year-old female at that location. In the last 2 weeks, had a recent med change. It's not her normal alertness. Very weak. ALS, repeating for Portland Ambulance, Los Angeles Search and Rescue, ALS, respond. ADSO, would be 3309 Railroad Street, Rose of Port Lyden. Buses of North Street, West Main Street, 58-year-old female, having general weakness. Is not her normal alertness. She is conscious of her recent med change within the last couple of weeks.
2: Alright, this is Cincinnati County Ambulance, Westmoreland Sandwich Sites, Overdose, 25 Hillcrest Drive, Camelot Village, Preston Carmel Drive. 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

0: has tried, like, the symptomatic on the ambulance, he left from the outside, overdose, 25 Hillcrest Drive, the Camelot Village, from some Carmel Drive, or a 88-year-old male actually accidentally overdosed on those 13.
1: Female has a fever and open wounds, concern for possible infection. 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
2: Ambulance 1 4.

0: Mine follows pagers. Drivers needed for Fort Lightning ambulance. That's 12 at the hall at this time. Repeating for Lions Falls Pagers, Lion Pagers. Drivers need at the hall at this time. At Fort Lyon for a call to CDSO. That's 12 is at the hall.
1: Dispatch, Lions Falls driver acknowledging for Fort Lyon en route to the hall.
0: Lions Falls driver acknowledging 1306.

0: Awesome, Aiden. We have a 16-year-old male who's bleeding from the arm. We're starting medical that way. Caller states that he punched a mirror from that location. 13-08.
1: Fine, Missouri, copy. You can cancel the automobile, sir.
2: 3-8.

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1: 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Lincoln Zebra King, 8584, 3 Boston Street, 812.
0: 1312.

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0: 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Said that suspect James Mitchell took the vehicle. It's a 2015 Chevy Traverse, Regis MDF 2352, Mary David Frank 2352.
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1: 1324. East North Street for a female, low blood sugar. We're repeating to Leanne EMS, 19 East North Street for female with low blood sugar, 1324.

Hall, Vernon, Vernon Center, Zipco degree 5791 Norton Road, 5 to the final, Vernon, Vernon Center, Zipco degree 5791 Norton Road, cross from Route 26, 79-year-old female, Zipco degree 60 David 2, 13 to 6. I'm acknowledging 13.6.

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1: 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Where's it from? 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

0: Valid David Mary Philip Warner of Fulton Street in Johnstown. Negative Wants Warrants.
1: Copy that. Thank you.
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store. 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It was been at least 20 minutes. Mother patrols to see where it's been. He, old white male, answers to the name Moody. He doesn't have an ankle bracelet, so it's not attached to the house. So, and he's wearing pants, sweatpants.

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0: 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You go to the address.

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King, Edward King, 3478, KEK 3478, we'll be on State Route 5S, eastbound Frankfurt.

0: 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The suspect's back on scene there with the grandmother. They're returning the property that was stolen. Looking around, see if he's still in here.
1: Copy, I'm waiting for cameras here. 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

0: We believe he said possibly the house across from the judge's quarters.
1: Came down Ross Road, I'll head up River Street and head to LA.
2: 7-1, I just got confirmation from one of the daughters that he was located at Arby's. I'm going to head over there now.
0: Archie, I'll check that. Arby's 1348.
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0: 35.5 Pleasant Ave, 335.5 Pleasant Ave. See Aaron Wilson, Zeus's date male, Lester Hogan, outside harassing him in regards to being a sex offender.
1: Of course, we're going.

0: 54. I'm at
1: McDonald's on Genesee, 1700 Genesee Street for McDonald's. Callers and employees did a female on foot blocking the drive-through, causing issues. She's now southbound on Genesee Street. Black female with a teddy bear in a backpack. They still want to speak to law enforcement. 1353.
0: 5-4, copy.
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1: Female, 68 years old, is due back at that location at 1430. Heard last night, she took files from his cabinet, 1357.

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only. Caller's concerned because she believes two males in their 20s, white males. One's wearing a dark hoodie, jeans. They're in the road. Caller believes they're trying to hitchhike, and they do not belong there in that area. And they're possibly under the influence, 14-01.

Avenue. It's going to be the second floor, calling Aaron. Getting threats over text message from a Romello Peak, 20-year-old biracial male. He threatened to come and shoot up the house. Male is a purple Kia, unknown location for him at this time. 15-02, 14-02.

Central Station, 158 Black River Boulevard, the Rome Central Fire Station, for a dark blue black moped driven by a male wearing a black hoodie, driving on the bike trail, coming from River Road towards the fire station on the trail. Repeating, United County, all cars, be on the lookout information. Special attention, 158 Black River Boulevard, the Rome Central Fire Station. Be on the lookout for a dark blue and black moped driven by a male wearing a black hoodie, driving on the bike trail from River Road towards the fire station on the trail. 4CJ, thanks.

0: Hammond is the caller. 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

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FBI has been refused 1408.

INF52. 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

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Should be on the left-hand side.

0: Frank 7434, MEF 7434, heading eastbound on Sabre 5S, and lucky run.
1: Bravo, crossing the park at South State Street. 63-year-old male. Callers reporting she's a home health occupational therapist. Patient is very confused. He is conscious at this time, however, he is a known diabetic. Sugar is currently about 270. Also reporting multiple falls over the weekend. ALS, repeating for search and rescue base. Request to respond 5488 Elm Street, Village of Lavo, across from the park at South State Street. Of a 63-year-old male. He's alert, correction, conscious, not completely alert. Reporting his sugar is currently around 270. Also, multiple falls over the weekend. Very confused.

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0: Forgetting to move back MS 11 Cavalli Street, Village Dallasville for a 78-year-old male hip injury from Ansel. Repeating, Herkimer County, to Movac EMS 11 Cavalli Street in the Village of Dallasville for a 78-year-old male hip injury from a fall, 14-17.
1: Fourteen eighteen.

0: sending two name and numbers down to the station, and we have an MHL pending for a suicidal male. 411 Fultz Street. 411 Fultz Street. The caller was from MCAT with that patient, John Messina.
1: Reese, we'll be in Rutherford.
0: You're in Rutherford 1419.

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2: 5-6, copy, all set at 1420. 5-7, 5-9. Hubble Street, Broad Street, Hubble at Broad. Have caller advised there's a subject in a wheelchair trespassing on private property. Caller couldn't give an exact address. Stated he's hot-headed and disconnected. State law enforcement's familiar with him. Nothing further. 911 only phone, fortunately.

0: Oh, on hold, please. 1422.
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1: 29, I've got Adam Adams 62067. Again, Adam Adams 62067, 5S, near South Hollow Road. Seeing you.
0: 1428.

0: I'm 6504, heading westbound on State Route 5S and just past Monkey Run.
1: Hi, 6853, checking status.
2: 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You're doing a courtesy transport to Westmoreland Street in the White Trail.

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1: 1433.

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1: Clear all units from the check to welfare. Myself and 45A will be en route to LEB to secure evidence regarding the same. Put us on a follow-up.
0: Received. All units are cleared. 463, 458, you're both on a follow-up. 1434.

0: Charlie, too. Callers of Deborah Hodges states her daughter, Tamara Ellis, is making suicidal statements on Facebook.
1: Copy.

3. You don't believe there's going to be a crash. It's possibly just going to be a partial. Similar to that, vehicle turned on the Watson from sunset unknown which direction. 1440. Direction the female driver was on the phone, almost struck the caller's vehicle.

0: BNC.
1: Go ahead, 2-3.
0: Gonna be out on 173 at Peaceway, time to do it. It's gonna be New York, King Edward Union 5772.

Truck 2, lift assist, can I deposit apartments high rise from 511? Truck 2, lift assist, can I deposit apartments the high rise from 511? You're responding for a male in his 60s, fell on the floor, not injured, lift assist only, 17 Adam 4, 1445.

0: He's in a couple cars over to the area of Eagle and Columbus for a report of a dispute. Possible student in need of medical care.
1: Okay.
0: A report of a group of kids that just got into a fight fleeing north on Columbus.
1: Okay.

0: All companies be advised, Taylor Ave is back open from Lear to Eagle. Repeating, Taylor is back open from Lear to Eagle, 4246.
1: Fifty-four, copy direct.
2: 5-5, sim traffic.
3: Reese, you've advised on EMS for that.

0: New York. File checks are negative. If it's owner operator, he is available. He is available at CDLB. Same address. File checks are negative for him also. And he does have a tank endorsement.
1: Let me see, whenever you do the reg, it's going to be last four is 5772. King Edward Union 5772. Should be a black Nissan.

Netflix comes back failing. The teams. Nissan Murano, Color Black. Tula Memoir. All Body. Bill Ray Evans. It's New York. Is Valus. Option negative. And operator is the same.

0: person who's been banned sitting in the building. 1448.
1: BCG, I call. The data mount is going to be out for a couple more days.
2: David, 739-83 North David. I'm gonna have an additional nameplate as well. 255940 Edwards. 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
1: Alright, Steve. Can you see if 103 can respond down here? I know he's on another call, but might need a secondary officer here.
2: Okay. 73, right outside, heart rate.

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1: Received. I'll do what I can do.

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1: They received them at a separate CID for it as well.
0: Go ahead.
1: New York 964-161-870.
0: Okay.

0: ambulance service, any increase from fall, 5741 Judd Road. Pike, to the Central Nevada County Ambulance, there is to me, there's a fall, 5741 Chad Road, person side of street, 41-year-old female, fell, injuries to her hip, 17 a.m. to 14 for 6.
1: That's the wind.
2: 2-1-1, 1456.
3: Just advising, I've posted zone tied up for abandoned call. 7413 Singer Hill Road.

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1: 609, you're clear, 1457.
2: Someone from the Humane Society will be responding.
3: Received.
2: And Justine O'Dell has a date of birth of 6/16/1990.
3: Received. What's the address listed?
2: 326 East Main.
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1: 1500.
2: You got a word, ambulance, and I responded 1500.

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We're now getting a call advising a party's refusing to leave. 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

0: North Main Street, apartment 2 in the village of Herkimer, for a 47 male, chest pain, shortness of breath. Repeating, Herkimer County to Ilion, Mutual Aid EMS, 260 North Main Street, apartment 2 in the village of Herkimer, for a 47 male, chest pain, shortness of breath, 1503.
1: West Dominic Street. It's going to be for an RV camper, LXK5476, LXK5476, Lansing, West Dominic Erie, towards Walmart. That was involved in a hit and run versus a Blue Ford Ranger there. 1503.

Mutual Aid EMS, 260 North Main Street, apartment 2, in the village of Herkimer, for a 47 male chest pain, shortness of breath. 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

0: So area check negative for that male on a three-wheel bike.
1: Received as 206, clear that as well.
0: Take and clear.
1: Thanks. Six, you copy?
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300 Park Ave, Atlanta County Office Building, intake 2, first floor, from USB, state say, 62-year-old male. It's transferred 201 for heart issues, 26 a.m., 9:15:07.

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0: 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He was advised to go to the rescue mission, but is now stating he needs an ambulance for heart problems. 1513.
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0: 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The only description we were given was that it was a pickup truck, unknown further, unknown license plate.
1: Coal Road, for CMAC vehicle on the left of the 233 Coal Road, crossing McQueen Road and Brown Road for 93 male, but this is only no injury. May I respond to 1519?
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AMOS Reach Fork 1, Diabetic Issues 2420 on Nutter Street, Brook Apartments, Apartment 507. 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

0: Arabia, the Fillmore Barnes State Park. We're going to be canvassing the area for our suspect.
1: Copy. 1522.

schools are being loud and obnoxious and advise there's a possible domestic involving the adults and children in the apartment. It does seem to be physical. Try to ascertain further from the caller, 1523.

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1: Female wearing a black Nike jacket. They got into an argument. 16-year left and hasn't returned.

Larceny in progress at Hannaford, 50 Kellogg Road. 50 Kellogg Road. Just occurred. No information on the suspect. The manager just told Joe Montanano to give us a call.

0: 14 Church Street. You're checking on an Oyessa Shenandoah, 15-year-old male, who sent disturbing messages on Saturday night to his girlfriend. The caller reporting was from Herkimer Bosey's. States the girlfriend came to her today to report it.
1: 206 copy.

0: 3, Blue Nissan, possible Reg, Mary Charles, Boy 3704, MCV 3704, possible 1192, all over the road, was last seen northbound on 46, 1534, 1P83, go ahead.
1: Sorry about that. We are up to Sequoia Bus Garage in regards to same.
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number 2, Alamo Drive, back to the Edwards Transport, 2 Alamo Drive, AMP Urology for 83-year-old male. Police, probably one step tick. 33C, Charles 2, 1538.

0: 6.
1: 10 to locate Rome House, 1500 North James. Caller's John said that his sister called him crying while arguing with his boyfriend. She's in the VN, Amber Eaglestone, white female. Boyfriend's a Matt Riviera, Hispanic male. They left in a blue Ford Escape. There's a 13-year-old and a 16-year-old in the vehicle. Huh. Terry took the hospital for them.

05 John Street, north of Lake Street and Diane Circle for a 98 male, no patient contact. Thomas Scott, 1540.

0: Do we know where the parties were leaving from?
1: Negative. Just know that they were headed towards the hospital.
0: Copy.

0: D-200 Oneida.
1: That is on D-200.
0: Clear the follow-up. I'll be en route to 10139 Florence Hill Road, 10139 Florence Hill. It's going to be a large stick of plane called in through troop.
1: Receipts, would you like a number created for that?
0: Yes, sir.
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162 South Main Street. It was transferred over from Madison County for a suicidal subject. Believes to be at this location. It's going to be Robert, possibly under the influence of methamphetamines. Took a blowtorch to his hand. 1344.

0: All right, I'm in Oneida. 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I'll head over there with him. 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
1: 1-830. It's going to be 12133, State Route 28. 12133, State Route 28. Callers of Deborah. Says that she's filing for divorce and her and her husband got into an argument. Caller is advising there are multiple fire alarms in the residence, not threatened, just accessible. Parties are currently separated at this time. 1546.
0: 1-330, copy.

0: currently have. Tiger to the room, engine 3, TO alarm. 811 McKinley Ave, Tiger to the room, engine 3, TO alarm. 811 McKinley Ave, caller stating installing a TO alarm and it went off multiple times. No illnesses reported. 1549.
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Sick white, Clayville, sick person, 2447 King Road, for 76-year-old male, disorientated, 2060, Charles 1, 1551.

0: Craig, Trigger Bridge, Waters, Big Person, 2447 King Road, Crush of Mohawk Street, for a 76-year-old male, seems disorientated, 2060, Charles 1, 1552.
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1: Control to the United Sky People information, North Main Street, City of Oneida, for a 2005 Toyota Camry colored gold, New York Reg, King Union Boy 7598, KUB 7598, was involved in a hit and run. That's for all units, copy bull information for a 2005 Toyota Camry colored gold, Union Boy 7598, KUB 7598, involved in a hit and run on North Main Street, City of Oneida. So it's clear, 1603.

O'Shallamet Drive, Manlius, New York. File checks are negative. Peter possesses a valid Class D, expires in 2027, the same address. File checks are negative for him.

0: Impaired pregnancy issues, 8299 Turn Road, impaired pregnancy issues, 8299 Turn Road, the Terrace at Woodland. For a 36 female pregnant with abdominal pain, unable to ambulate, it'll be near the entrance for the B boy wing, 24th Street Charles Ford.
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1: 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Said that her ex, Michael Mack, is refusing to drop off the child. There's a court order in place stating he's supposed to drop off the kid. 660.
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1: 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Body 6-4, you're gonna be a closer car for that. It'd be a property damage. Receive 4-4-2, you can just figure.

0: for Albany Street, 1024 Albany Street. It's going to be a large U-Haul truck parked on the side of the roadway in a way that's creating a traffic hazard.
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Street by the Welcome to Alien sign. The caller is reporting she found a knife in the area. She would like to wave you down.

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0: You attached me to 33. I'm going to be en route to meet with the respondent.
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0: 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We'll be temporarily out of service out of the village for vehicle maintenance. I'll advise them back in.
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2: 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Lincoln, Tom, Henry, 3071, LTH 3071, sorry.
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1: 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C.A. Richard Bell states his wife has an OP against her ex-husband, Christopher Roberts, who is now harassing both of them via email. He'd like to see an officer.

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Hey, 11, I just read Hemorrhage, 1514 Albany Street, Casa Hillside Road, South Park Drive. Responding for a 38-year-old female with a laceration on her toe is hemorrhaging. 21B Boy 2, 1634.

0: Missouri.
1: Bruce Law, South Main Street, you're clear from that call. The pending peace officer request to the town of Deerfield.
2: I'll be clear.
1: And a silver Chrysler sedan. The caller has an order of protection against the homeowner, so she has a friend going there to pick up her property.

pending call for an hour. Walgreens on Genesee Street in Zone 5-4. Just for a larceny of candy a juvenile stole. Been holding for just over an hour.

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2: Female 39, wearing a tank top and leggings, slapped him. It's a 14-year-old and an 8-month-old on scene. Female on the phone in the background screaming.

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Per unit 20 on scene is a brush fire.

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0: File 5, is that the RO of the vehicle or the person that's in the CAD notes?
1: It's going to be the person tag. Michael A. Parent, 4784. It's like a contempt warrant, not a row.
0: Racing.

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1: Trespass 1127 Howard Ave, 1127 Howard Avenue, upstairs apartment. Had a Rachel call. She wants a mail removed from the house. Did not advise further and hung up. 1650.

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1: 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Not a county out cars. 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

0: respond to 425 West Thomas Street, 425 West Thomas Street, apartment 2. Speak with Denise Willie. Say that her brother-in-law got threatening messages. 625.
1: 1285, is the brother-in-law on scene?

possibly back on the trails there. So black and red four-wheeler, another was yellow. All had helmets and face covering. 1656.

on Salisbury Road with New York

going to be 1206 Lenox, 1206 Lenox, see Sophia. She found a crowbar wrapped in a blanket in the yard. Reviewed her camera footage, saw a female dump it there. PD was in the area on the footage as well. She jumped through the fence after dumping the crowbar on the property. Heard it at 4:52 in the morning.

0: 06, 5S West, correction, 5S eastbound, Frankfurt.
1: Five eight MVA proxy damage. McDonald's on North Genesee, 171 North Genesee Street. Two vehicle MVA property damage in the parking lot. White Subaru, white Honda.
2: Okay.

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0: Yeah, we believe so. 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It took a minute to get an adult on the phone.
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1: 1704.

bronchial abdominal pain, 10982 Bell Hill Road, Deerfield, bronchial abdominal pain, 10982 Bell Hill Road, cross out Smith Hill Road and Johns Road, for an 8-year-old female with abdominal pain, 1 out of 1, 17 out of 5.

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0: 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Callers of Jeremiah Ainsworth, stating he wants to kill himself. He's mentioning suicide by cop. A 36-year-old white male, baby blue shirt, gray pants and shoes. He has access to a keychain that he would use to wrap around his neck. Waiting in the back of the building in the downstairs hallway. We're still on the line with him.

0: Rescue Mission 901 Park Avenue, 901 Park Ave, Utica Rescue Mission. Caller is a Jeremiah Ainsworth, stating he wants to kill himself. He's mentioning suicide by cop. A 36-year-old white male, baby blue shirt, gray pants and shoes. He has access to a keychain that he would use to wrap around his neck. Waiting in the back of the building in the downstairs hallway. We're still on the line with him.
1: Four units, actually.
0: For y'all, Apache 17, sir.

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0: going on at Foodland on Court Street, as well as how she was kicked out of that shop, as well as a smoke shop next door to it.
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0: I'm the store manager from the Hannaford 4593 Commercial Drive. She speaks of a group of black males that come in. That come into the store. They were being very vulgar, and she said something to them, and they started harassing her. They left, and then they came back in. They're accusing her of taking pictures of them.

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AMOS 1, MA-12 Transport, 901 Park Avenue, the rescue mission. 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For a 36 male law enforcement on scene requesting MA-12 Transport, 25 Adam 1, 1715.

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1: You have any luck locating those individuals?
0: They appear to be GOA.
1: 36. All parties have been released on my end. 104, Ilian, you can show both units clear.

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1: King Victor Robert 9683. KVR 9683. Heavy rear end damage.
0: I'll advise on it.

0: South on Madison Street. From YMCA, Madison suspect description.
1: Offer digital.
0: Someone take William Street by the way. He's going back towards the First Madison Street. East Madison Street.

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1: At the Dunkin' Donuts, 42 First Street, two car, one minor injury in the drive-thru.
2: Near that intersection.
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0: with one minor injury in the drive-thru, repeating to Ilian, MVA in the Duncan drive-thru, two-car MVA, one minor injury, 1725.
1: Steak knife in her possession, 1725.
2: 40 on
1: the road. Copy that, 1725.

0: Not this time.
1: Do we have any free we can send over there?
0: Confirm. We're retracing this stuff right now.
1: Received. I'm going to start that way.

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0: 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Mary Boy King, 4175.
1: Retake.

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0: 17-29. Central 1D27, your status.
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0: 17-29.
2: Yeah, 121. 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

0: interview over a return with an employee there. The caller left and is now at the Herkimer Elementary School in a Chevy 2500.
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27 North Washington Street, 227 North Washington Street. It's going to be room 106. Caller's a Coralette Stevens. States her son showed up to the residence acting strange. So Ronald Stevens, 43-year-old male, states he was drugged.

0: North Street, apartment 209 for a 65-year-old female, shortness of breath, recent history of a heart attack. Repeating, Huntsville County 2, Ilion, EMS, 80 East North, apartment 209 for a 65-year-old female, shortness of breath, 1734.
1: Johnny, Ilion acknowledged. Can you roll that to the next available, please?
0: Received, Ilion, 1734, Mulvac, EMS. Huntsville County 2, Mulvac, EMS, 80 East North Street, the village of Ilion, apartment 209 for a 65-year-old female. Difficulty breathing, recent history of a heart attack. Repeating, Huntsville County 2, Mulvac, EMS, 80 East North, in the village of Ilion, apartment 209 for a 65-year-old female. Difficulty breathing, recent history of a heart attack, 1735.

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With the PD, possibly difficulty breathing, not acting right. Repeating to her Park Movac EMS 227 North Washington Street, room 106 for 40s male. 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Possibly difficulty breathing, 1739.

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0: 5, Stair 12, and nearest crossing potato road right outside the village. Mountain, New York, Lincoln John William 5746, LJW 5746, the Black Ram.
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0: Was very tough. New York plate, boy Nora William 8158. Again, boy Nora William 8158. It's going to be North State Street, Water Terrace.
1: Two Alex, 5 7 8 6 4.

0: Stateville Conical Cardiac Arrest 7400 Route 291. Stateville Conical Cardiac Arrest 7400 Route 291 TCP for a 68-year-old female CPR in progress. 1752.
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0: 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Oneida Center, 1445 Kemble. 1445 Kemble Street, Oneida Center, between Walker and Grove, the enriched side. For a violent resident striking people, there's about four people involved. All that is right where it is on the enriched side.
1: Yes.
0: Gonna be the dining room on the enriched side.

0: 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He's wearing a red shirt, pants with black hat. It's going to be a white male. Caller's unsure where the male went.
1: Sloma, 70s, white female, black shirt, gray sweatpants. She's now in the smoke yard.

0: to be a complainant, 274 North Main Street. 274 North Main Street, apartment 13 for a male, resides at apartment 6, running around the building threatening people.
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0: 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Which one do you want first?
1: The light is on. 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
0: Very sick. 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
1: Copy, I'm en route.
0: She's interrupted.

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1: 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Saying that there was a juvenile who lives on the street, threw a rock at her son and hit him in the lip. Still getting further.
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0: Brewer County, Hugh Herkimer, Movac EMS, Claxton Manor, 102 North Washington Street. It's going to be the second floor hallway for a 70s male dizziness. Repeating, the Herkimer, Movac EMS, Claxton Manor, 102 North Washington Street, second floor hallway for a 70s male with dizziness. 1805.
1: Movac 604 in route.
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0: Well, you're acknowledging 1806.

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1: 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It's going to be 1455 Herkimer Road, 1455 Herkimer Road. Caller Patricia had a 14 to 15 year old play female, gray hoodie and jeans. Came to her door, said she didn't have anywhere to stay, wanted to stay with the caller. 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
0: Howie.

0: fallen facial laceration. 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She's going to be by the handicapped parking spot in a red vehicle. 1818.
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0: Herkimer County to AMR, Mutual Aid EMS, 103 North Caroline Street at Walmart, row 2 for an elderly female fallen. Repeating to AMR, Mutual Aid EMS at Walmart, 103 North Caroline Street. It's going to be row 2 for an elderly female fallen. Laceration to her face, 1820.
1: County Mobac.
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1: 604 is going to be clear at Clax with a patient sign off. We're going to be en route to Walmart.
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1: Racing 140, 18.3.

Rescue 2, Truck 2, Ambulance 1, MVA personal injury. Route 5S eastbound, the Broad Street ramp. One vehicle into a guardrail. Be a 13-year-old with an injury. Rescue 2, Truck 2, Ambulance 1. MVA personal injury. Route 5S eastbound, the Broad Street ramp. For a vehicle into the guardrail, 13 male with an injury. Utilize Ops 2, 1826.

Department number one, ambulance two, sick person, 1000 Mary Street, department one, for a 6-month-old female, high fever, general illness. 26 C. Charles 2, 1830.

0: excuse me, 126 Turn Street, 126 Turn Street. Cars at Tijuana, saying people are actively arguing. No further information.
1: Copy.
0: 91114, it's going to be a 15-year-old white female, blonde hair, maroon sweater, blue jeans. 15-year-old white female, black sweater, green shorts.

0: Well, I'm walking over to turn now. I believe that's going to be in relation to the call that we're already on, but I'll advise you. They're heading on Bloomfield now. They weren't disputing, as far as I know, unless it's separate parties.
1: 1832.

0: reporting they saw a black purse or a camera bag of some sort sitting on the concrete divider there. Found it to be suspicious. 1834.
1: To Bathroom Service, 1835.
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0: 16876.
1: 91, priority 1, you have a rehab on the second floor for a patient who has a changing condition for the staff and only responsive to painful stimuli. Last known well time was 15:30, speaking to each other.
2: And then

0: if he's in the area. He said he can meet 4-2 over there.
1: Sorry.
0: Are you in service at 1839?

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This is 1800-1800 Sherman Drive for a fault. I have Phoebe here that can meet you in 47.

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0: 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From the caller, see there was a smoke alarm activation, and then we have an additional call. There appears to be fire coming from a vent of the building. Attempting to evacuate. Should be the loss in the back of 811 Court Street. Possibly loss at Globe Mill, Mill 4. Utilize Ops 2, 1842.
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2: Rescue 2 responding.
0: 1843.

0: Truck 2, ambulance 3. Had injury from a fall. 100 Rutgers Street, Circle Park Apartments, apartment 1108. Truck 2, ambulance 3. Head injury from a fall, 100 Rutgers Street, Circle Park Apartments, apartment 1108, for a 2-year-old female, hit her head on a dresser, is bleeding, not alert, in and out of consciousness, 17 D. David, 4, 1845.
1: Ambulance 2 on route to wind.
0: Ambulance 2 on route to wind, 1845.
2: Truck 2 responding.
0: Truck 2 on route 1845.
2: 925, start. It's a 4-story heavy timber, multiple occupants. They got nothing visible from all sides. I'll be setting up command in the courtyard.
0: Ricky, nothing visible. All 4 sides. Command in the courtyard, 1845. Engine 1 on at start, 1845.
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0: broke the window. They're now verbally disputing, getting further on at 1846.
1: Yep.
0: Suspect is a 30s Asian male.

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I understand there are third floor assisted living site for 71-year-old female, 1 to Charles Street, 1847.

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2: 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I'll take a ride with him.
0: RAC 453.

0: Concord, Chet Payne, 314 Rucker Street, Concord, Chet Payne, 314 Rucker, for 84-year-old male, 10 Charles 1.
1: Three one four Rucker, 314 Rucker Street. 84 male, difficulty breathing and chest pain. Dispatch Concord as well.
2: Anchor 3 receiver responding.
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0: 1856.
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5: 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He just wants somebody to talk to her and tell her to stop throwing things at him.
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0: 840 on-ramp coming off Commercial Drive, headed southbound, out with New York, King Robert Boy 3577, KRV 3577.
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0: Johnny Herkimer Movac, Yamasa Valley Health, 690 West German, second floor east wing, 93-year-old female has fallen. Possible head injury, repeating to Herkimer and Movac, EMS. Valley Health, 690 West German Street, second floor east wing, 93-year-old female has fallen. Possible head injury, 1859-016.
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0: I'll be out of service any store. Have a good night. Thank you, Joe.
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Camden Ambulance Overdose, 10460 Loveland Road South. Florence Camden Ambulance Overdose, 10460 Loveland Road South, rest of Tibber Florence Road. For a 16-year-old female, took a bunch of pills. PD being notified as well. 23, she travels 1, 1905.

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4: 712, copy. I can be in our village level.

correction, it's going to be hands flat before Vine Road area. Caller states that they're not sure what the location is. They can just hear some sort of alarm. Dispatch, SP Carthage.

0: sexual harassment, Cornerstone Community Church, 500 Plant, 500 Plant Street, Cornerstone Community Church. Caller Matthew's advising he's being harassed by a female. It's in progress. She's verbal with him. Stand by. Suspect possibly leaving.
1: The Village of Carthage. 3367.
2: 643, did you copy? I don't have a second party.
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5: 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I can be in route with 712.
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0: Cook McCartney, 2 Mulvac, EMS, 126 Fern Cliff Road, Town of German Flats, 45-year-old male abdominal pain. Repeating to Mulvac, EMS, 126 Fern Cliff Road, Town of German Flats, 45-year-old male abdominal pain, 1909.
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of Richard Conover on the way. 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

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Texted the caller saying she cut herself and took pills. No one cares if she dies. 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
2: Air Force Station acknowledging.
0: Kirkmer, you're acknowledging 1923. Kirkmer County to Ilion, Mutual Aid EMS. Kirkmer County to Ilion, stage for law, Mutual Aid EMS, 360 Protection of Apartment N11 for a 14-year-old female possible overdose. Repeating to Ilion, Mutual Aid EMS, stage for law, 360 Protection Ave, apartment N11, for a 14-year-old female, possible overdose, 1923.
3: I'm acknowledging.
0: You're acknowledging 1923.

0: County, 537 is clear, last in realm.
1: 537-1924.
2: That's the address it's shown at this time. 30s, white female with blonde hair, Christine, unknown last name, texted the caller, Melissa, who advised her she took Lexapro pills and cut herself, trying to kill herself. Still working on updated pings, we'll advise.
3: 54, I want 45. I could go with a 258 in.
2: Friday remains central.

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It's an Anthony Pease, 16-year-old white male in black sweatpants and a dark-colored hoodie.

0: 6.
1: I'll be transporting one closet male to Rome Hospital, 941. 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

0: 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EMS is on scene. It's 10460 Loveland Road South in Florence. 10460 Loveland Road South. EMS is on scene now. It's a 16-year-old female ingested pills.
1: Copy.

0: 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Like, you really?
1: Washington DOT is in episode 4961, Route 233.

Westmont Cincinnati County, St. Club Episode, 4961, Route 233. Westmont KOC, St. Club Episode, 4961, Route 233, crossing Main Street and Schaefer Lane. For an 88-year-old female, feels faint, requesting silent approach, 31 to Charles 1.

4961 Route 233, westbound COC, St. Wilkes Road. 4961 Route 233, crossing Main Street, Schaefer Lane. An 88-year-old female, feels faint, pressing silent approach, 31 to 12.

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Called with verbal domestic with her daughter, so 16-year-old. Person 15-year-old Macy Armstrong.

0: Post 435 East Car, I didn't copy your identifier, any check in service. Receive, can you start for a domestic 6 Martin Court, 6 Martin Court in Annsville? Colors of Lizette Rios, say her ex-boyfriend, is there currently arguing with his current girlfriend. So a female named Jessica in her 30s, the male's going to be Deshaun Johnson, 35-year-old black male. No weapons. The caller's apparently in Syracuse reporting this.
1: Five, six, 90 traffic.

0: by Wheelock Drive in Boonville. Calling requesting a deputy respond for a larceny report for a stack of lumber that was taken while he was at work.
1: Did you got me?

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1: 116, I'll be clear, no report.
0: 1941, 1-2.

0: That comes out of the rotation, please.
1: From Johnson's wasn't moved. Would you like to call closed right now? Or left open?
0: Hey, you close it. Just 53 is going to be out of the hospital. 40 as well.
1: I copy. 19 for him.

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0: and 309 North Genesee. 309 North Genesee, room 105. Call from MCAT. They're on the phone with a male making suicidal statements. He did not provide this address. It's what they have on file for him. It's a Noel Lazarus, 24, white male, threatening suicide.
1: Cop, if you're still on the phone with him, could you see if they could have him step out?
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2: 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Bravo,

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Currently in the parking lot, it's going to be a gray Nissan. Female is currently walking over by Applebee's.

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0: 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Bonneville, North Niagara Falls, 8842 Trenton Falls Prospect Road. Across the Prospect Depot, where a 70-year-old female fell with a shoulder injury. 17M2, 9247.
1: In Annsville, 6th Martin Court. Got a call from a female from Syracuse. They said her ex-boyfriend was there, arguing with his girlfriend. It's a Deshaun Johnson.

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1: Receive, there's no juveniles out here. You can close this call up.
0: 1940.
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2: 902.
1: 63L. She's requesting response, and she was very rude to the other dispatcher.

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0: 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Engine 3, car 2, automatic alarm, 6145 Dewey Road, at the IRA for a general alarm, 1952.
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0: Realize you.
1: I didn't copy that. Go ahead and do that.
0: You want to know the inquiry done? We don't have anything on file here.
1: Yeah, if you would, that'd be great.
0: 13-1953.
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1: Okay.
0: Respond to 1770 Blackwood Boulevard, 1770 Blackwood Boulevard, for a suspicious vehicle, parked there for about a week, no one around it, keys on the dash. It's going to be a thrifty shopper, it's a great Ford SUV.
1: Okay.

0: Wilcox Road. Speak with the caller, Brittany. She said she was walking area Wooddale Road and Deacon Road. There was a suspicious van. It was white that pulled over. She said the rear doors opened up and a male got out and walked towards her. She took off running. She's at the location of 5164 Wilcox Road.
1: Hey,

0: Do control, have a transfer.
1: 442.
0: 1 mile from this location, LAV for processing and starting valves in the roads.
2: Copy, disregard.

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0: building secure. I'll be clear.
1: 1959.
2: Just to be advised from the notes, states that they were testing the system

0: Centerville, the fire control, rescue one on scene.
1: 1959.
2: Enter acknowledging Victory Drive. Enter 8 will be responding.
1: 1959.
3: Zero 01 Genesee Street at Harvey's. 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

0: Ilian, 82-year-old female with weakness, repeating to Ilian EMS, 17 Frederick Street, 82-year-old female with weakness, 2000.
1: Ilian acknowledging.
0: Ilian, you're acknowledging 2000.

82-year-old female with weakness, repeating to Concord Mutual Aid EMS, 17 Frederick Street, Village of Ilion, 82-year-old female with weakness, 2003.

0: 32-year-old female with weakness. Repeating, Two Little Falls, Mutual Aid EMS, 17 Frederick Street, Village of Ilion, for an 82-year-old female with weakness, 2004.
1: Okay.
2: 116 Dean Street. Stick with a Lorelei-ish. Called in saying that a contractor, Justin Gersterner, was paid over